dudes because the cops keep killing black men. I'm trying to create allies. There are people that ask me, they're like, so you don't date black dudes? I'm like, I'm from Atlanta. I've dated every edition of black man they make. Of course I date black dudes. The thing is, when you're dating a black man, is that you are always in a struggle competition. As a black woman, who has it worse? Black dude, black woman. It's always a back and forth. You just come home, you're like, babe, I gotta tell you this racist shit that Karen said at work. He's like, you don't know what it's like to be a black man in America. They're like, hey man, we wasn't talking about that. I just want to say what Karen said. You know what it's like to be a black man in America? I get shot by the police. You're like, I can't say nothing after shot by the police. What am I supposed to say? What'd you want for dinner? What am I supposed to say after that? And then Sandra Bland happened. And that's when I found out that black women also get killed by the police. And we've been getting killed by the police the entire time. And nobody's been talking about it. Nobody ain't said a word.

course I date black dudes. The thing is, when you're dating a black man, is that you are always in a struggle competition. As a black woman, who has it worse? Black dude, black woman. It's always a back and forth. You just come home and you're like, babe, I gotta tell you this racist shit that Karen said at work. He's like, you don't know what it's like to be a black man in America. Like, hey man, we wasn't talking about that. I just wanna say what Karen said. You know what it's like to be a black man in America? I get shot by the police. I can't say nothing after shot by the police. What am I supposed to say? What you want to say? What am I supposed to say? After that. Then Sandra Bland happened. And that's when I found out that black women also get killed by the police.

need to calm my brain to have half the thoughts per hour. 50% of the neural fragments, and therefore twice the power. And one doubly meaningful story with half the words. You know, sometimes it snaps. It's too much. It's all treble. And if everything is significant, you're like, you miss the main thing.

0: Joe Tower from Coconut Airways 3712. 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Over.
1: Here's Coconut Airways 372. Clear for takeoff. Climb to 10,000 feet and contact air traffic control on 136.7.
0: Coconut Airways 372, air traffic control 136.7, received. 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
2: Ladies and gentlemen, this is Captain Tobias Wilcock welcoming you aboard Coconut Airways Flight 372 to Bridgetown, Barbados. 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

Babylon. Tell them what the alien rebel. 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Watch this, picking up the translator, calling the Fugees in the meantime. Oh Lord, have mercy.

0: scientist, coming up with new mad lads, you know what I'm saying? 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
1: Yeah, back on Pina Coladas, yeah, Jerry. T-Box Production in the house, Refugee Camp,
0: Leon. Yo, what up, man? It's DJ Leon, man. What up, man? Hey, yo, what's down there? Yo, come down, what you gotta say?
2: Yo, yo, what up? This is Don One telling with T-Box. Act like we homeless, you know what I'm saying?
0: Yeah, them niggas ain't homeless. 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

0: Clássicos da música nunca envelhecem.
1: Hey girl, what you doing? You getting up? Yeah. You got to go. Oh, don't go just yet, baby. Tu étais incroyable. 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Well, that's French, maybe. Means you were incredible.